sweep you off of your feet? Will your mouth still remember the taste of my love? Will your eyes still smile from your cheek?

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0: But the rap go down. Yeah. Play on, play it. 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Play on, play on, play on, play on. Cause I like it. I like it. No diggity, no doubt. Yeah. Black Street Productions. We out, we out. Ride. We out, we out.
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0: 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Hi there, it's Molly Watson with our group chat discussion of the day. You can still weigh in over on our Warm 98.5 Facebook page. The topic today, best season in Cincinnati. Summer or fall? It's pretty simple. So there's a reason we're talking about this, because Dunkin' just announced when the pumpkin spice latte is back, and it's sooner than you think. We'll cover that coming up at the 5 at 5. But yeah, so the majority of comments on my post all say fall. Yeah, Terry says definitely fall. Deborah says summer. Greg is fall. Katie fall. Shannon fall. Tina fall. Tracy fall. Myself fall. 100%. First of all, I love fall time, but fall in Cincinnati, you know, in greater Cincinnati, in Kentucky and Indiana as well, there are so many fun festivals and farms and, you know, harvest fests to go to. It's way too much fun. And then, you know, you add in a warm coffee and cute outfits and pictures and crunchy leaves. It's just, it's the best. Fall is the best time in Cincinnati, in my opinion. But that's okay. If you love summer, I think we still have a lot left of it. Don't worry.
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2: 75 North got a wreck at the Western Hills Viaduct exit. The left lane is blocked there, and traffic a little bit of stop and go from coming out of Fort Washington Way. 275 Westbound got a wreck after Dixie Highway, blocking the left lane, but it looks like traffic's getting around that one pretty well. I don't see a backup around that one. Little stop and go 7175 North between Buttermilk Pike into Covington. Got our usual spots on 75. Everything else looking pretty good. I'm Wendy Walker with traffic.
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